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0: Ella Langley is hitting the road even harder. She just extended the Dandelion Tour, adding 21 new dates. The run now kicks off August 20th in Green Bay and rolls through Halloween night in St. Paul. Tim McGraw is returning to the Coliseum at Caesar's Palace for a five-night limited engagement this fall. He'll play October 23rd and 24th, then November 4th, 5th, and 7th, following up his December run there. Alan Jackson's final concert at Nissan Stadium is getting the full Nashville treatment. The show will be live streamed for free on giant screens on Lower Broadway here in Nashville this Thursday. And the guest lineup is stacked. Luke Bryan, Eric Church, Luke Combs, Miranda Lambert, George Strait, Carrie Underwood, Lainey Wilson, and more. Plus, Jelly Roll is stepping back into late night TV. He'll return as guest host of Jimmy Kimmel Live this summer while Kimmel's on vacation. Dates are still to be announced. That's your Country Nights Live news update. I'm Bev Rainey.
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0: Get to drinking. Zach John King is Country Nights Live. So what is his country guilty pleasure?
1: All right, this is going to sound super weird. So I tried a bunch of wonderful food here. But my guilty country pleasure, if y'all don't know, is peanuts in Coke. 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And you drink the Coke and then you eat the salty peanuts in the bottle. 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

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It's going to be a fun show. Here he is with Jordan Davis, saying a bad life.

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7: A better life with Dr. Sanjay Gupta.
8: Osteoporosis affects millions of people in the United States and around the world. It's a disease that basically causes someone's bones to become weak, brittle, and porous, which can increase their risk of fractures. Now, the good news here is there are things you can do other than, or in addition to, taking medications to prevent fractures before it's too late. One is to up your intake of calcium and vitamin D. You also want to eat more protein. One functional medicine dietitian told us that that helps build muscle, and if you're building muscle strength, then you are also building bone strength. You want to be mindful of your workouts. The best ways to build bone density, one therapist told us, are going to be resistance exercises like lifting weights, and also exercises that make your bones take a bit of an impact, such as jumping or even running, just loading the bones a little bit more. I'm Dr. Sanjay Gupta, helping you live a better life.
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Don't forget, Josh Ross will be on the show with us coming up this Friday. Right now, newcomer to the country scene, Jacob Hackworth. Here's What Took You So Long. Thank you so much for hanging with us on Country Nights Live tonight. 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

0: It was. 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
12: A better life with Dr. Sanjay Gupta.
13: They say consistency is key, but sometimes you just got to switch it up. A new study out of Harvard School of Public Health found that varying your exercise routine could add years to your life. What exercise someone did didn't matter much. What did matter was that all the exercises together worked all the muscle groups in their body. Now, an added benefit to changing things up is it can help you push through the plateau effect. That's when your body gets so efficient at doing something that you actually stop getting better at it. And we know from previous research that specializing in any one sport at a young age can make someone actually more prone to injury. And as experts we talk to point out, even elite athletes switch up things with their workouts, making sure to target strength, cardio, flexibility, balance, and doing that every single week. I'm Dr. Sanjay Gupta, helping you live a better life.
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we get two new albums from these guys. Brandon Lake, live album. Cody Johnson, Banks of the Trinity. They're together right now. When a Cowboy Prays. Hangs his

More World Cup hysteria. My name's Justin. It's the Overnight Ride. The people coming into America and experiencing our culture are shocked at what we do. Of course, Freddie on Twitter, or X, is the most famous one, experiencing Buc-ee's and Waffle House and Walmart and meeting Ella Langley. I'm just going through all these videos, collecting what they're saying about us. The food is a lot different. They say our food is well-seasoned, so that is a positive.

0: tipping culture, they say, is very weird. There's not a lot of tipping around the world. Here, we tip a lot. Maybe we should just incorporate that into pay. That's another conversation for another day. But the one I thought was the funniest one. We're a lot louder than the rest of the world. Of course, I yelled louder into the microphone. I went through all these videos to see what the most shocking thing is, though. And it seems to be Chick-fil-A. Chick-fil-A is like the number one thing on tourist minds. They cannot believe how delicious Chick-fil-A is. Wait until they find out that it's closed on Sunday, because that's the time we all really crave Chick-fil-A. And I feel like all the World Cup tourists are going to do the same thing.
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10: For years, we've been talking about both the positive and negative effects of being on social media. And I would say, by and large, for older adults, social media is net positive. Not all positive, but net positive. Helps them keep in touch with friends and stay social. But for younger people, social media use, especially heavy use, tends to be net negative. In fact, according to this year's World Happiness Report, youth who use social media more than 5 hours a day reported a lower level of well-being. And researchers who study this sort of thing found that many teens wish these platforms didn't even exist, and yet they can't seem to stop using them. Experts we talked to largely suggested two things. Ideally, along with your friend group, take some time offline. Also, try to recurate your algorithm so it shows you posts that'll make you feel good. I'm Dr. Sanjay Gupta, helping you live a better life.
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0: This started as a dumb conspiracy theory that I threw out one time on this show, and now the news stories keep rolling in. I'm Justin. It's the Overnight Ride. The dumb conspiracy theory was bears are actually people in bear suits. And since then, we've had a bear insurance scam where fake bears were scratching cars up. We've seen bears go into fudge shops. There's a bear that was eating Doritos out of the bag like a human. And now in China, there's a zoo hiring people to play bears. They must stay silent. You can only purr to communicate. And you can talk in emergency situations. 6-hour shifts, 4 days off per month, $15,000 a year. This is part-time, right? 6-hour shifts, 4 days off per month. This is just adding fuel to the fire of the dumb conspiracy theory that we just put on the air that bears are actually people. Now they're hiring people to play bears. See? The truth is coming out. I don't think there's any truth to it. I think this is all just coincidental.
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1: A better life with Dr. Sanjay Gupta.
8: By age 35, two-thirds of American men will experience some degree of noticeable hair loss. And by age 50, about 85% of men will have significantly thinning hair. That's according to the American Hair Loss Association. Now, one dermatologist explained that hair loss can either be genetic or it can be triggered by stress, illness, surgery, medications, major life events. No matter the cause, a lot of men, understandably, are frustrated by hair loss because it seems like a loss of control. You can take great care of your scalp by all sorts of expensive lotions and potions, but that might not matter. There are some tried and true medications that might work, like minoxidil or finasteride. But another solution is just shaving it off, and I've heard more and more how liberating this can be for a lot of guys. That's the ultimate control of their appearance. I'm Dr. Sanjay Gupta, helping you live a better life.
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6: I got a call from a friend who don't call very often.

say so. Can sing, can write, can design a jewelry line, can have his own clothing line, and get goats to go to sleep in his arms. There's video proof on his social media. It's Ian Munsick in Love is Blind. You.

0: Mr. Roll is back on late night television. My name's Justin. This is The Overnight Ride. He did this last summer, but Jelly Roll is returning to guest host on Jimmy Kimmel Live. Takes 2 months off. Jelly Roll fills in. He's doing two nights. Other host, Anthony Anderson, Tiffany Haddish, Coleman Domingo, shout out Philadelphia, and Rosie O'Donnell. Jelly Roll was pretty funny last year. I recorded it. It was good. Good late night host. He'll be back very, very soon. I wonder if he'll be his own musical guest. They do that on Saturday Night Live sometimes, so Jelly Roll could do it.
1: We're here for you. Second and third shifters, we are here for you.
2: A better life with Dr. Sanjay Gupta.
3: A colleague of mine went to a meeting of the primetime seniors the other week. There are programs like this all over the country for people in their 60s, 70s, 80s, and beyond to stay active. It's not just something to keep older folks busy. It helps to keep their bodies in shape and their brains sharp. Showing up with a good attitude is a must, and research shows that having the right mindset actually does lead to better physical aging. So if you need some suggestions to boost your positivity, experts we talked to recommended focusing on goals, which can boost your confidence. Practice gratitude, they said. One of the seniors my colleague met told her that just waking up in the morning is, quote, better than the alternative. That's true. Focus on the things you can control. Diet and exercise. And very importantly, surround yourself with positive people, because that can be contagious. I'm Dr. Sanjay Gupta, helping you live a better life.
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0: I'm Justin. This is the Overnight Ride. Who's this?
1: Jeff the Joke Guy.
0: Jeff the Joke Guy calling us from Dallas, Texas. We'll make you laugh, make you groan, make you cringe. What do you got tonight?
1: I'm a little worried about the calendar.
2: Why are you a little worried about the calendar?
1: His days are numbered.
0: Oh, man.
1: So this little boy was sitting on a park bench eating one chocolate bar after another. And after the sixth one, a man on the bench across from him said, "Son, you know that eating all these chocolate bars is not good for you. It will give you acne, make your teeth rot, and make you fat." And the boy five said, "My grandfather lived to be 107 years old." And the man said, "Did your grandfather eat six chocolate bars every day?" And he said, "No, my grandfather minded his own business." This is Jeff the Joke Guy signing off.
3: Be right back.
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0: wear black t-shirts. And the three that I bought a couple months ago, they're getting pretty ratty. You know, they last a couple washes. They're $11 shirts. I'm not scraping together. I can rotate them in and out. So I decided, you know, let me go and buy a couple more of these for vacation. I get to the display, and they are perfectly folded. In my size, two of them are on top of the pile. So I grab them. I go up to the cash register. I check out. I make sure that they're not unfolded because the worker who folded them did a great job. She places them in the bag still folded. I go home. They're still folded. I put them in my suitcase, still folded, tags on. I think I broke my packing hack. Instead of bundling, I just go buy the cheapest clothing stores have. They're already pre-folded, and I just put them in the suitcase. I'm either a genius or I'm wasting money.
1: Be right back.
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6: A better life with Dr. Sanjay Gupta.
7: For decades, the prevailing wisdom for someone who's had a heart attack has been to put them on beta blockers for the rest of their life. But new research suggests that might not be necessary, and that the benefits of these medications probably taper off after a year or two. On the whole, and for the average person, beta blockers are very safe and very effective. But, as with any medication, they can come with a cost. A financial one, and also potential side effects. We're talking about things like fatigue, dizziness, dry mouth, dry eyes. I want to be clear when I say that you absolutely should talk to your doctor before starting or stopping any medication. Point is, if you're years out from a heart attack and you're in otherwise good health, you might want to ask your doctor about discontinuing beta blockers. You want to, of course, keep up a healthy lifestyle, diet, exercise, and sleep. I'm Dr. Sanjay Gupta, helping you live a better life.
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Second leg of the Dandelion Tour has been announced. Wisconsin, Arkansas, Pennsylvania, West Virginia, Florida, Texas. The most interesting one on there. Ella will be playing Red Rocks this October. Have a feeling that one might be streamed. Eric Church is streaming his Red Rock shows. I feel like LMA copying. Choosing Texas on the overnight ride. Just

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3: A Better Life with Dr. Sanjay Gupta.
4: A colleague of mine went to a meeting of the primetime seniors the other week. There are programs like this all over the country for people in their 60s, 70s, 80s, and beyond to stay active. It's not just something to keep older folks busy. It helps to keep their bodies in shape and their brains sharp. Showing up with a good attitude is a must, and research shows that having the right mindset actually does lead to better physical aging. So if you need some suggestions to boost your positivity, experts we talked to recommended focusing on goals, which can boost your confidence. Practice gratitude, they said. One of the seniors my colleague met told her that just waking up in the morning is, quote, better than the alternative. That's true. Focus on the things you can control. Diet and exercise. And very importantly, surround yourself with positive people, because that can be contagious. I'm Dr. Sanjay Gupta, helping you live a better life.
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12: A better life with Dr. Sanjay Gupta.
13: They say consistency is key, but sometimes you just gotta switch it up. A new study out of Harvard School of Public Health found that varying your exercise routine could add years to your life. What exercise someone did didn't matter much. What did matter was that all the exercises together worked all the muscle groups in their body. Now, an added benefit to changing things up is it can help you push through the plateau effect. That's when your body gets so efficient at doing something that you actually stop getting better at it. And we know from previous research that specializing in any one sport at a young age can make someone actually more prone to injury. And as experts we talk to point out, even elite athletes switch up things with their workouts, making sure to target strength, cardio, flexibility, balance, and doing that every single week. I'm Dr. Sanjay Gupta, helping you live a better life.
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0: after yelling the word now at 122.4 decibels. Europe is in the midst of a heat wave with temperatures hitting the 100 degree mark. Does that mean we're on heat wave? Yeah, we're doing the same thing, yeah. A stolen Picasso painting was discovered during a drug bust in Paris. Department of Homeland Security has cut some slack to the World Cup team from Iran. They will allow Iranians to fly to Seattle 2 days prior to Friday's game against Egypt instead of the usual 24 hours. The so-called Frankenstein rabbits with tentacles growing out of the back of their heads are invading several states in the U.S. And today we're celebrating Swim a Lap Day, International Ferry Day, National Patch Day. All that and more coming up on the show this morning.
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0: 99.7 KBCY. She's country, and she knows it. Luke Bryan, Kelly J hanging out there with you. 6:23 in the morning time. Let's check it out. Forecast, see what we're in store for. It's going to be hot, though. 100 for today. We got some south wind up to 20 miles an hour. A little gusty there. Mostly clear tonight. Overnight low 76 and 101 and breezy for Thursday. 103 and breezy on Friday. Then Saturday, they're calling for sunny and hot and 104. Then 103 back on Sunday and Monday as well. So the windeth cometh if you go 20 to 30 mile an hour winds. Outside right now, it's 77 degrees. And Reddit asked the question, what's a name so bad that you can't believe a parent actually gave it to their own child? Well, we've all heard some of those, right? Let's see, number 10 was Mulva. Mulva. Believe I've ever heard that one. Let me see. Then Archie was one of them. I always liked the name Archie. I don't see anything wrong with that. Nave. It's actually heaven spelled backwards, if you do that one. Number 6 was Bertha. Marvin was number 5. Still sounds great to me, too. Ursula from The Little Mermaid. That was number 4. ESPN. And then they call their child Espen. That was number 3. Lester was 2. And then the number 1 one was ABCDE. That's how you spell it. They say you say it. Absidy. I've never met one of those, but anyway, that's what some of the folks from Reddit are doing anyway, so I think they're all cool to have a unique name and stuff, so just go for it, right? And stupid criminal time that we do each and every day at this time, 47-year-old man in the UK named Mark Kearns was arrested recently for burning and selling remix CDs, a famous artist. Yes, this is 2026, when most laptops don't even come with a CD drive anymore, but he pled guilty to unauthorizing mixing and selling of music CDs and got a 2-year prison sentence for it, which will be suspended for 18 months. He also has to do 250 hours of community service. Another crazy detail is that it was reported that the culmination of a 4-year investigation. 4 years? Anyway, it's unclear exactly what Mark was doing aside from living in the past, but we're assuming he made a good chunk of change off of it, I guess. I don't know. Yeah, it's hard to find a CD player anywhere now. There you go. Remixing CDs is illegal. There's your stupid criminal.
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2: Welcome, welcome, welcome. I'll move this way. Now can you tell where I'm at? That is the White House. There's the flagpole right there. And you know there's one in front and one in back also, right? But thank you for all your support over the years, guys and girls. Today's January the 7th, 2026. This ends 10 years in a row. Now, I know some of y'all have said, well, is it going to end your pledge? Are you quitting today? We're going to continue to do this. And then we're going to be hanging around here for a little while. But I want to make sure we get the 10-year anniversary one in. There's the camera, everybody. I'm at the flag. Here we go. I pledge allegiance to the flag of the United States of America and to the republic for which it stands, one nation under God, indivisible, with liberty and justice for all. Amen.
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0: 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Oh, wait, this is a golf commercial. I got to get real quiet. Sorry. And here we are at the tee off box at number 1. 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Maxwell Golf Course. Golf just got better.
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0: 6:40 in the morning time. That's Dustin Lynch and Easy Love. Kelly J hanging out with you on a big old hump day. Welcome, welcome. Some weird news for you. A Scottish man injured himself when he used a massage gun on his tired eyeballs. That can be good. Multiple retinal tears and bruising in both eyes, including dialysis in the right eye. The man said he used the device weekly for 3 months to ease eye fatigue. Wow. Sheesh. Yeah, put a massage thing on your eyeball? Yeah, that would rub pretty hard. Scotland man named Kevin Doofus was arrested for driving while under the influence of cannabis. Officers stopped him on a highway before he failed the drug test. Doofus has been banned for driving for 3 years. And the guy's name's Doofus, so there you go. China Zoo is hiring actors to play bears. The job ad says bear actors must stay silent and can put purr to communicate, except in emergencies. The job has 6-hour shifts and 4 days off per month, pays $15,000 a year. Let me see what else. A monkey recently escaped from a Mexico zoo. The escape happened while the primate enclosure was being cleaned. The monkey was tranquilized and recaptured. Nobody was hurt. The zoo reopened to the public after everything was all clear. Well, Venice Beach, California recently completed a 3,000-mile journey across America on a skateboard. Chad Caruso started in Venice Beach and ended his trip in Jacksonville, Florida. He averaged 72 miles a day and skated up to 16 hours with no days off. Get out of here. Anyway, the trip nearly didn't happen after he tore his meniscus before starting. Funded the journey on his credit card and said Americans gave him water, food, money, and donations. Pretty cool. That's a long ways on a skateboard. 3,000 miles. Wow. And a Connecticut man recently fought with a bear that attacked his pet goat. Joe Retta grabbed a shovel and battled the bear for 40 minutes. His bulldog, Heavy, helped drive the bear away. Thank goodness. Anyway, his goat, Cole, survived the 80 stitches. Joe's wife tried to scare the bear off by firing a shotgun. That didn't work either. Wow. Lucky there. Well, there you go. There's just some weird news this morning.
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11: They say consistency is key, but sometimes you just gotta switch it up. A new study out of Harvard School of Public Health found that varying your exercise routine could add years to your life. What exercise someone did didn't matter much. What did matter was that all the exercises together worked all the muscle groups in their body. Now, an added benefit to changing things up is it can help you push through the plateau effect. That's when your body gets so efficient at doing something that you actually stop getting better at it. And we know from previous research that specializing in any one sport at a young age can make someone actually more prone to injury. And as experts we talk to point out, even elite athletes switch up things with their workouts, making sure to target strength, cardio, flexibility, balance, and doing that every single week. I'm Dr. Sanjay Gupta, helping you live a better life.
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0: Say so. Dan and Jay, just say so. 6:54 in the morning time. Kelly J hanging out with you, reminding you that OSI Security. 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Well, checking out the weather, it's going to be hot. You guessed it, 100 for today. Sunshine and hot again tomorrow, 101 on Thursday, 103, for goodness sake, on Friday, and then Saturday, 104. Going to be cooking in and outside right now, 77 degrees. And let's check it out, some front page news for you. Ben & Jerry's has launched a new ice cream flavor called Milk and Honey. Well, that sounds pretty good. How about a psychic cat from Northern Ireland has predicted the winners of all 19 Cup World Cup games so far. Billy is a one-year-old British shorthair. His owner shows the team flags for each game. Then Billy makes them predicting by picking the flag this one. And so far, all 19 World Cup matches, the cat has guessed correctly. That's pretty weird. Let me see. Taco Bell is launching emotional support tacos for World Cup soccer fans. Taco Bell reward members can get the tacos through the restaurant's app. The app has two options, including celebration mode and support mode. And Heinz is releasing an unofficial stadium ketchup for World Cup soccer fans during the World Cup. FIFA has been covering up brand logos in stadiums where games are being held. Heinz is playfully releasing bottles that have a black stripe over their logo. Canada is getting the bottles first. Soccer fans continue to try to sneak into World Cup games. The Massachusetts State Police recently caught two people impersonating FIFA officials. The duo were wearing FIFA uniforms when they were turned away at the security gate. Then they tried to enter the stadium again, but were caught and removed from the property. Wow. And a fireworks stand in Broken Arrow, Oklahoma, recently erupted in flames after a blast. The flames grew fast and lit up the night. Bystanders watched as the blaze put on an unplanned fireworks show, of course. No injuries reported. Firework crews contained the fire and extinguished it. Yeah, there's nothing like a firecracker stand catching on fire. That's not good. Well, there you go. There's just some front page news.
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0: 99.7 KBCY. There you are, Choosing Texas, Miss Ella Lingley. Kelly J hanging out with you. It's about 8 minutes after 7 o'clock. 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Man, those cracks get everywhere when your house is on level and resettles and stuff. 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How about that? Well, let's see what we're going to celebrate today is Flying Saucer Day, UFO Day, first of two for the year. Pralines Day, Swim a Lap Day, National Upcycling Day, International Ferry Day, National Pralines Day. Those are good. And Cat World Domination Day. In 1880, O Canada, the song that would later become the national anthem of Canada, was performed for the first time. 1947, the first widely reported UFO sighting is made by Kenneth Arnold near Mount Rainier, Washington. 1983, the Space Shuttle Challenger, carrying America's first woman in space, Sally Ride, coasted to a safe landing at Edwards Air Force Base in California. And then in 1997, the Air Force released a report on the so-called Roswell incident, suggesting the alien bodies witnessed, reported seen in a 1947, were actually life-size dummies.
1: For 2010... we're going to take the biggest leap since the original iPhone. And so today, we're introducing iPhone 4, the fourth generation iPhone.
0: That happened in 2010. Apple released the iPhone 4, of course. And who's having a birthday tonight? Lionel Messi, right there. Soccer star is 39. Mindy Kaling is 47. Nancy Allen, 76. Peter Weller is 79. And Mick Fleetwood of Fleetwood Mac, 79. Well, there you are right there. A few celebrations to go enjoy.
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So call Tommy Simons. Going to fix you up right there. Sunny and hot today, 100, 101 for tomorrow. Friday, 103, and Saturday, 104. Then a mile, 103 on Sunday. Rolling this into next week at 103 and breezy as well on Monday. So if you had to choose something, like you were a video game or something, and you wanted to be 10% happier, maybe 20% luckier, 30% slower, you know, on aging, 40% prettier or hotter, 50% more money for your job, 60% better at any sport, which one would you pick? Well, people, 40%, would want to get 50% more money for their job. That's the number one pick they did on that list. 30% would want to be 20% luckier. 20% would want to be 40% prettier or hotter. Then 15% pick they want to age slower. And only 5% pick they want to be 10% happier. So, hey, money kicked off that list pretty quick on what you're going to decide, you know, what's most important to you. And M&M's. Yeah, they're doing Mars is rolling out a new version of the M&M's without artificial dyes, which will be exclusively available on Amazon in August. Anyway, these special packs will not have any blue or brown M&M's because they're still in the process of trying to find an alternative coloring option for those two. Again, not using artificial dyes. So remember, the government asked them to, you know, quit using the artificial dyes, use something else. So the missing blue and brown M&Ms is not a permanent change. They're still just working on the colors. Mars already has natural color options for red, orange, yellow, and green. They're going to appear less vivid, but they will be those colors. Yeah, when the government first started pressing companies to eliminate the dyes, Mars considered changing the colors or reducing them. But for now, they're committed to keeping all the colors and just trying to figure out how in the heck they're going to do. I bet that is a change. All right, well, at least they're working on that. Our favorite M&Ms.

0: Everybody, put your hands up. That's the latest from Jelly Roll right there. A little world premiere there for you here in the first right here at 99.7 KBCY. Morning, everybody. 7:38. Kelly J hanging out with you this morning. Hey, if you're looking for that perfect job, you're in mobile homes. They've got one. 325-665-5145, office help and drivers. They're looking for both of those. Urien Mobile Homes. Again, the number's 325-665-5145. Looking to get a little extra money in your pocket? There you go. Full-time jobs happening with some office help and drivers going on right now. Urien Mobile Homes. Make sure you give them a holler there. Well, let's see. How about some country music news? See what's going on. Luke Combs said that he learned to temper his dreams to things that seem plausible to attain. He said his parents always told him to chase your dreams, right? But he goes, I'm not going to be like in the Olympics, so I had to pick something that I could attain, like singing music. He definitely did that. Kane Brown doing a recent interview for Muscle and Fitness magazine when he says he stays in shape by running a mile every day. Chris Young was on a plane that recently had a brake failure while flying to Nashville. He said, kind of weird, but the pilots did an awesome job, and we all landed safely. Bailey Zimmerman apologized yesterday for trashing an Albuquerque, New Mexico hotel room and then canceling a concert. He said, we all make mistakes. I'm committed to doing the work necessary to learn and grow. He said, I don't take your support for granted. Keith Urban allegedly hopes Nicole Kidman will soften towards him now that she's found somewhat new. And Bunny XO is allegedly considering a return to adult entertainment. And what else? Let me see who's playing where here for you. Coming up on Thursday, it's Mark Your Gala. Make Your Mark Gala at the Abilene Convention Center. And then coming up on Friday, The Sound of Music. Yeah, they're going to be at the Paramount Theater. Always a fantastic show to go see that. Jeff Martin will also be playing Friday at the Ice House at Lone Star Dry Goods. And then coming up on Saturday, The Sound of Music continues at the Paramount Theater. Justin Pickard and the Thunderbird Winos will be at the Big Country Beer Garden. That's on Saturday. And then Sunday, you wind up your weekend with the last show of The Sound of Music right here in Abilene. So there you are. Go catch some entertainment. Have a good time.
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0: 97.7 KBCY, Kelly J, along with Jason Aldean right here. Tonight looks good on you. 7:51 in the morning time. 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How about the forecaster? How about sunny and hot? 100 for today, 101 on Thursday, 103 Friday, Saturday 104, and then Sunday 103 as well as you roll into Monday at 103. A little bit more breezy, though, as the week continues. Just kind of keep that in mind. Feel like a big old blow dryer, right? You're going, why not? Stop it. 77 degrees outside right now. Oh, and it's that time of the morning. We do what we do, what we do. It's called Random Crap. And we always bring you five of them. Here we go. The Bluetooth symbol. You know, you look at that symbol and go, where'd that Bluetooth symbol come from? It's actually a combination of two Scandinavian ruins, Hagal and Barkin, which represents the initials of King Harald Bluetooth. So now you know Bluetooth. Random crap number two, there's a tradition in Akita, Japan called Namahagi, where grown men dress up like demons to scare children into behaving. Well, that has to be kind of scary for the kids, eh? Anyway, they go from house to house yelling stuff like, are there any crybabies at home? Are any naughty kids around? Wow, that's kind of weird. Yeah, but it's a tradition in Japan. Random crap number three, the fake money they used in Rush Hour 2 looked so real that some extras actually tried to spend it. And the Secret Service wound up raiding the prop company that made it, seizing the money and accusing the company of counterfeiting. Well, that's kind of going over the top there. Random crap number four, the highest grossing actor of all time is Stan Lee. Thanks to his cameos in pretty much every single Marvel movie. Just for doing cameos? For goodness sake, I'll do some of those. And random crap number five, Peter Billingsley, a.k.a. Ralphie from A Christmas Story, was an executive producer on Iron Man. Well, there you go right there. Definitely all over the place. There's you some random crap.
1: Is this the first time you've been to our little town? I said, I think it is. He said, I don't like to brag, but we're kind of proud of that.

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2: There are lots of things you can measure to get an idea of how healthy you are at any given moment. Temperature, heart rate, blood pressure, just to name a few. But how about how healthy you will be and how long you're likely to live? According to a new study out of the University at Buffalo, two simple strength tests are pretty accurate at predicting longevity in older women. One is hand grip strength, and the other is how quickly people can stand up from a seated position without using their arms. By the way, I remember interviewing former President Jimmy Carter when he was quite old and being really impressed how he just popped out of the chair without using his arms. Not a lot of older people can actually do that. But I think the message here is that maintaining strength as you age is going to help you perform everyday activities, but also help you avoid injury and stay independent. I'm Dr. Sanjay Gupta, helping you live a better life.
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0: Oh, you got to get that Rocky Mountain low. Corey Kent, Cole Wetzel, 99.7 KVCY. Morning, everybody. Kelly J on a big old Wednesday. Well, let's check it out. Some stupid plus just for you. Today is the National Day of Joy. So everybody be happy today. How about a camouflage color ATV was stolen from the Flagger Turtle Patrol? A volunteer group dedicated to protecting sea turtles and their nestling sites along Florida's coastline. Well, I hope they find that thing. A graduate walked past teachers and administrators without shaking their hands at her graduation ceremony because she was bullied, she said, and they didn't do anything about it. I mean, she still graduated, but wouldn't shake their hand. I don't blame her, I don't guess, if nobody did anything. 60% of people are confident that they could determine if a company's chat is AI or human. 90% of companies use AI in hiring now, but fewer than 5% are seeing it work out for them. That's not working, huh? Meta is now designing its own cheaper AI smart glasses. Another 18-wheeler hauling beehives, we talked about that earlier this morning, has overturned. That's the second one in like 3 weeks. Daily Mail did an expose on America's fattest town, Little Rock, Arkansas. Two workers were hospitalized when an oven exploded at a New York City pizzeria. Well, that had to be kind of scary. How about a shopping center in Russia announced plans to open up the world's first indoor fishing pond this year? So when you go to the mall, big shopping center, you get to go to the indoor fishing deal. Sounds like fun. A professional reptile wrangler was called to a home in Australia where a large snake was found hiding behind the living room TV. Wow, that'd be kind of weird, especially if you're watching snakes on a plane or something. Wow, that looks real. That must be like 3D or something. Let's see what else. In a poll, 25% say the U.S. won the war in Iran in one poll. In the same poll, 22% say Iran won the little skirmish. And 41% say neither won. And 20% had no idea what was going on. When they were asked, what, there's something going on over there? And viral videos to look out for. These are always fun to watch. An American kid thought a pilot with a British accent was Harry Potter. That was pretty cute. And then the other one, we told you yesterday about the drone, right, with the magnet on it that got the suspect, had disarmed a suspect. He had a knife in his hand, and they used a drone with a huge magnet on there inside a home, and it went, got it out of his hand. Anyway, now there's video of that, so you can look that one up, too. Pretty cool. All right, well, there you are right there. There's your Stupid Plus this morning.
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2: Welcome, welcome, welcome. I'll move this way. Now can you tell where I'm at? That is the White House. There's the flagpole right there. And you know there's one in front and one in back also, right? But thank you for all your support over the years, guys and girls. Today's January the 7th, 2026. This ends 10 years in a row. Now, I know some of y'all have said, well, is it going to end your pledge? Are you quitting today? We're going to continue to do this. And then we're going to be hanging around here for a little while. But I want to make sure we get the 10-year anniversary one in. There's the camera, everybody. I'm at the flag. Here we go. I pledge allegiance to the flag of the United States of America and to the republic for which it stands, one nation under God, indivisible, with liberty and justice for all. 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

0: 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That ain't creepy at all, is it?
1: It's June 24th, the greatest day ever. 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

0: Taylor Swift, it's right here at 99.7 KBCY, of course, from the movie Toy Story 5. So there you are right there. I knew it. I knew you. 21 minutes after 8 o'clock, 8:21. 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Love that. How about some heat on you? And we're going to definitely do that. 100 is the high for today, 101 and breezy for Thursday. Friday's going to be breezy as well with a high of 103. Saturday the same way. I don't mind a little breeze when it's this hot, though. 104 on Saturday and 103 on Sunday and then again on Monday. No wet stuff in the forecast either. Outside right now, it's 78 degrees. And how about some good news to pass along to everybody? Everybody likes some good news, right? Good news story number one. We usually bring you three of these. A woman in Chicago posted a funny video last month inviting everybody to join her for a picnic on her birthday. The invite went quickly viral, and then more than 100 strangers showed up to celebrate with her in a picnic. She said people even came from other states. It was super welcoming. Felt like strangers were hanging out with old friends. Good story number two, a 22-year-old engineering student is helping thousands of people regain their smiles by creating 3D printed dentures for free. His name is Connor Gibson, and he taught himself how to do it while volunteering with a nonprofit clinic. His dentures have already transformed the lives of a few patients in the area. Some of them even got emotional seeing their new smiles for the first time. It's pretty cool. And good story number three, two Missouri college students have created an eco-friendly paint. Yeah, that's made from algae. Anyway, their startup is called MicroHues, and it uses natural pigments that avoid petroleum and microplastics. They would reduce the environmental impact, they say, and the harm to waterways. Anyway, their paint is also designed to be safer for children and people with sensitive skin. Their ideas for the eco-friendly paint actually started as a class project, and it's already moving toward becoming a viable business. So there you go. They just had an idea and went for it. There's your good news.
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Mr. Luke Bryan. Song called Do I. 20 minutes away from 9 o'clock, 8:40 in the morning time. Kelly J just hanging out with you on the morning show this morning. Let's check out some offbeat news, see what's going on. An 85-year-old Florida man was arrested for allegedly participating in an illegal street race. I guess nobody's ever done that that's listening this morning, right? No racing on the street. Anyway, street race topping 110 miles per hour. William Bosworth and 57-year-old Philip Zagoni were apprehended after racing down a Lake County road, a 45-mile-an-hour road, by the way. They clocked his Chevrolet Corvette at 125 miles per hour. Oh, just a little fun. Come on. Kentucky detective arrested two people after spotting suspicious contraband in plain sight inside a parked vehicle as he was walking the parking lot. So I'm walking the parking lot. He looks inside a car, and there's this bag inside the front seat between the two people. And it said, bag of drugs. There was another bag in the back seat that I don't think it said bag of drugs, but they were both bags of drugs. Yeah, you always wonder, right? Australian air conditioner cleaner and honorary town crier Joseph Batup has claimed the Guinness World Record for the world's loudest shout. 58-year-old resident said the word now at 122.4 decibels. That's pretty loud right there. And you a skateboarder or attempted when you were a kid or whatever? Or maybe you still skateboard a little bit. Chad Caruso skateboarded more than 3,000 miles from Venice Beach, California to Jacksonville, Florida in just 39 days, averaging 72 miles a day. Get out of here. Wow, that was from May 1st through June 8th. Broke a Guinness World Record for doing that deal. Yeah. Man, my leg's tired just talking about that one there. Yeah.

That's where it's at. Dustin Lynch, KBCY. Morning, everybody. 8:54 in the morning time. Kelly J hanging out there with you. Well, it's going to be sunny and hot. 100 for today. 101 for your Thursday. Moving into the weekend, sunny and hot. 103 is going to be the deal. Saturday, 104. And then Sunday, 103 as well as Monday. So, yeah, a little bit of heat there. Make sure you drink plenty of water and everything. Outside right now is 78 degrees. And some front page news for you. Georgia McDonald's employee recently dumped a Coke Zero on her manager after getting fired. I guess we've all one of these. All of us have probably at one time or another, you know, a boss. When you get fired, you kind of want to go, pour this Coke on you. Anyway, the employee poured the drink on her manager's back. The manager fired her for making a snack wrap. The employee walked out after the Coke bath. Hey, you see what else we got? Michigan man recently won a $1 million lotto jackpot after buying tickets for the wrong drawing. Yeah, well, you know, 68-year-old winner plans to take care of his family with the winnings. About a 13-year-old recently fell 50 feet down a water slide after prematurely exiting the Tijuana's Bayou Adventure Disneyland. Anyway, the teen was taken to a hospital as a precaution. Everybody's okay, though. OSHA checked the ride, allowed it to reopen the next day. The log flume does not have seat belts or lap bars, prompting safety questions. But, everybody good there. And rabbits. Got some rabbits on your land out there? Well, anyway, rabbits with tentacles sprouting from their heads have been seen in Wisconsin and Minnesota. The rabbits are infected with a virus which causes horn-like tumors around their head, so they kind of look like the devil or something evil, right? Children nicknamed the rabbits octopus bunnies, but yeah, there you go. Little rabbits. I don't know if we're going to eat those kind, though.

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Yeah, I can't love you anymore. Ella Langley, Morgan Wallen, right there. Man, smash there. 10 minutes after 9 o'clock. It is 9:10. Kelly J, good morning. I'll tell you what we'll do. We'll slap in that because it was just released today. We played it earlier this morning, the brand new Jelly Roll, Hands Up. We'll do that one again before I get out of here before 10 o'clock. So stick around for that because you never know. You always want to hear the latest stuff. It's great. Well, Mercedes-Benz of Abilene, head on over there today, 1424 South Clyde. 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It's all at 1424 South Clyde Street, right here in Abilene, Mercedes-Benz of Abilene. You're gonna like it. Well, let's go to Hollywood, see what gossipy stuff is going on. Adam Sandler recently marked his 23rd anniversary by skywriting a message to his wife, Jackie. It said, A loves J, 23. That's pretty cool. A Spain man recently paid $960 for a pair of nail clippers once owned by the late Diane Keaton. He said he bought the clippers so he could be close to Diane. Katy Perry and Justin Trudeau's public displays of affection are starting to bother other people. Well, what do you say to them, right? Mind your own business. Who cares, right? Jennifer Lopez allegedly considering breast enhancement surgery as she embraces her single life. John Cena says that he wears jorts to avoid any wardrobe malfunctions. Kind of makes sense if you're going to wrestle and stuff. Yeah. Brad Pitt allegedly talking about having more children's. And Meghan Markle's jam line, as ever, could allegedly lose $5 million. What happened is, remember, the product sold out. You remember that? In 2025 when they first put it out there. The sellouts created a belief that demand would continue growing at a similar pace, which it has not. Food products come with a clock attached, of course, because if you're cranking out some food, it's going to have an expiration date. Anyway, so the jam line, they made a bunch of it after they thought it was going to be super popular, and now it's just sitting there. Well, that sucks of all time. And you like comedy movies, right? Like, go see some comedy movies. What's the best ones on your list of all time? Variety used to be the magazine, but now they're online and all that kind of stuff. Variety's 10 best comedy movies of all time. I'm not going to say I agree with the list, but there's some good ones on here. Number 10 was Groundhog Day. Number 9 was Young Frankenstein. Yeah, that's a good one for sure. Number 8 was Fargo from 1996. Number 7 was Duck Soup from 1933. That's Marx Brothers, in case you forgot about that one. 1975 came in at number 6 on the top comedy movies of all time. Monty Python and the Holy Grail. That was a great one. Waiting for Guffman, 1996, is number 5. The Great Dictator, 1940, was number 4. Annie Hall was 1977, came in number 3. Number 2 was Some Like It Hot,

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7: For years, we've been talking about both the positive and negative effects of being on social media. And I would say, by and large, for older adults, social media is net positive. Not all positive, but net positive. Helps them keep in touch with friends and stay social. But for younger people, social media use, especially heavy use, tends to be net negative. In fact, according to this year's World Happiness Report, youth who use social media more than 5 hours a day reported a lower level of well-being. And researchers who study this sort of thing found that many teens wish these platforms didn't even exist, and yet they can't seem to stop using them. Experts we talked to largely suggested two things. Ideally, along with your friend group, take some time offline. Also, try to recurate your algorithm so it shows you posts that'll make you feel good. I'm Dr. Sanjay Gupta, helping you live a better life.

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0: 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Kid myself, John Morgan, Kelly J hanging out with you at 9:24 in the morning time. 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Check them out. Gonna love some of that. Well, how about we'll do some lifestyle news, see what's going on here. A decade-long Swiss study, 1,500 young people found that 83% of their most meaningful life memories were positive. Well, that's good. You don't want not positive, right? How about despite the rise of artificial intelligence, most children still want hands-on careers? Survey of 2,000 parents and their kiddos from Red Wing Shoe Company found 85% of kids want hand-on jobs. I don't blame them, so that'd be cool. How about gambling on elections? How about that? A new Pew Research Center analysis reveals that half of the U.S. states restrict election betting in some form. Well, see, why would they take all the fun away, right? I mean, if you're going to have to go through it, might as well get to gamble on it. 23 states prohibit it entirely, while 9 others apply partial restrictions. At least 16 states predict market legislation in 2026 through gambling. So, yeah, it's not completely out, right? And a wedding, you know, it's wedding time. Pretty much a new survey reveals that 66% of people would opt for a phone-free wedding. That could happen, right? You just make everybody check their phones at the door. 40% of people think the 3-month spending rule on engagement rings is outdated. Yeah, that probably is. 25% of people think at the wedding thing, the parent, you know, when you ask the parents, can I marry your daughter or whatever, however that goes, they think that's outdated. They say the parents paying for the wedding is a tradition that needs to go away. At least 35% of the people said that anyway. 20% of the people use AI to organize the perfect proposal. 90% of the people think having bridesmaids and groomsmen is the most important tradition. It's whatever you think, right? Whatever's going on in your mind there for your lifestyle news and your wedding. I say it's your wedding. Do what you want to, all right? There you go.
1: Is this the first time you've been to our little town? I said, I think it is. He said, I don't like to brag, but we're kind of proud of that brag.

0: 99.7 KBCY. Girl Dad, that's the latest from Cole Swindell. Talking about those songs that give you a chill. It's one of them right there. 9:38 in the morning time. We got the brand new Jelly Roll coming up a couple of songs from now as well. Going to do a day world premiere this morning. Just got released last night at midnight on that one. But, wow, Girl Dad, Cole Swindell right there. That's a good one. Woof. Wow. Hey, let's do what we do, what we do, what we do. It's called Random Crap. And we always bring you five of them. So here we go. Let's do this thing right now. Random Crap number one. Peter Billingsley, a.k.a. Ralphie from A Christmas Story movie, was an executive producer on Iron Man. I guess I didn't know that. How about that? Random Crap number two. The highest grossing actor of all time is... So you'd be thinking Mel Gibson, you know, big actors and stuff like that. The highest grossing actor of all time is Stan Lee, thanks to his cameos in pretty much every single Marvel movie. Just doing the cameo thing. That's unbelievable. Here we go, random crap number three. The fake money they used in Rush Hour 2 in the movie looked so real that some extras tried to actually spend it. And the Secret Service wound up raiding the prop company, actually, that he actually made the money. And they seized the money and accused them of counterfeiting. And they went, hey, we just did it for the movie, you know. About random crap number four, there's a tradition in Akita, Japan called Namahagi, where grown men dress up like demons to scare children into behaving. It's a weird tradition there, I'm thinking. Anyway, they go house to house yelling stuff like, are there any crap babies in here? Any naughty kids around? Well, that'd scare the heck out of kids. Well, that's kind of weird. And random crap number five, the Bluetooth symbol. You ever think about that? Is actually a combination of two Scandinavian ruins, Hagal and Bjarkan. And they actually represent the initials of King Harald Bluetooth. Well, see, we learn something all day, don't we, there? There's your random crap for today.
1: 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I said, I think it is. He said, I don't like to brag, but we're kind of proud of that rag.

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0: Just put your hands up. That's the latest from Jelly Roll right there. Debuted this morning, as a matter of fact. 9:52 in the morning time, 8 minutes away from 10 o'clock. Thanks for listening. See here, Kelly J, I'm just going to leave you with today's headlines, a little bit of forecast action here, and Steve's coming in next. So stick around for more great country all day. Chances for you to win and some fun. Well, under headlines, the Senate approved a war powers resolution Tuesday aimed at restricting U.S. military action against Iran, making the first such measure to pass. The 50-48 vote reflects growing concern among Republicans and Democrats over Trump's handling of the conflict. President Trump said Tuesday that Iran had fully and completely agreed to allow renewed nuclear inspections, but Tehran denied any such deal. He said, no, we're out. Trump maintained that Iran's, false statements were wrong, insisting inspections were part of the deal. The Supreme Court ruled 6-3 that former Louisiana inmate Damon Landor cannot sue prison officials who cut his dreadlocks, actually. They say he said it was part of his faith. The Department of Energy announced Tuesday it will provide $17.5 billion in loans to strengthen the nation's nuclear supply chain and support 5 major energy projects. Each loan recipient will finance 2 large-scale nuclear reactors expected to begin construction in 2030. The projects will be jointly owned by Westinghouse Electric Company. And the House passed the 21st Century Road to Housing Act Tuesday in a 358-32 vote, one day after the Senate approved it 85-5. President Trump is expected to sign it. Now, the law includes grant funding, regulatory relief, and pilot programs to build new homes. A key provision bars large institutional investors owning more than 350 single-family homes from purchasing more. So there you go. Going to spread the money out a little bit and make housing more affordable. So we hope that works, right? Forecast-wise, 100 for today, 101 for tomorrow. It's going to get more windy as the week progresses too. Friday's going to be 103 for Saturday, 104, and then back to 103 on Sunday and Monday. Outside right now, 78 degrees. Everybody have a blessed day. Love more.
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0: 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All right, I'm getting a little bit concerned. I don't get any sleep all night long. Insomnia, really bad. And if I do doze off, something wakes me up. For example, about 7 o'clock this morning, 7:30 maybe, almost time to get up. I finally doze off for maybe 15, 20 minutes, and that's it. And they decide they want to start cutting grass at the apartments. The lawnmower right against my bedroom window. Then the weed eater, all that stuff. So it's a lost cause. I don't sleep. I'll tell you a little story a little later about what Sandy told me to do, and I will not do it, and I'll tell you why. It's probably silly, but I'll tell you later. 99.7 KBCY.
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0: ABCY Steve Bailey. Guess who's coming to the big country? Yep. Tracy Lawrence is coming to town. And by the way, you might win tickets on KBCY, but you know what? To be honest, a lot of people are going to want them, so you might not. 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
1: 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This is Steve Bailey. I told you earlier, I think I've got a serious case of insomnia, although I've never been a person that could go right to bed and just doze off and go to sleep. No, I never have. Most of the people my age are in bed by 8:30 at night. Let's go to bed, Ma. You know, I don't do that. I stay awake to 4 o'clock in the morning, sometimes 4:30 or 5, because I know when I lay my head down, I'm probably not going to sleep. And I don't know why. Now, Sandy, who is an RN, she's pretty smart. Always said she's smarter than most doctors I've gone to. She said, don't really usually recommend this, but I have a whole bottle of Benadryl at the house. She goes, and she bought it for me at Sam's, and I've never touched it. Because I have this thing about Benadryl, thinking now I'm 72 years old, and it's not the same thing as when I used to take one or two every once in a while when I was in my late 40s or 50s. I'm afraid I don't want to be laying in bed, something go wrong, and the last words that Steve ever says and nobody ever hears because I live alone would be, damn Benadryl. That's right, I said it. I did. I'm just paranoid. Probably wouldn't bother me a bit, but I don't want Benadryl to be the last words I ever say. I just don't. Benadryl. No. So I choose to stay awake. There's got to be an answer. I don't trust any prescription to make me sleep. So what do? No idea. I'm really lost on this. I really am. She tried to help. And she goes, well, then, stay awake. That was her other answer. 99.7, your KBCY.
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This is Steve Bailey, and I may have just found the answer on how I can get some sleep in the title of this song, You, Me, and the Whiskey. Yeah, buddy, it's KBCY.

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5: 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And by age 50, about 85% of men will have significantly thinning hair. That's according to the American Hair Loss Association. 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No matter the cause, a lot of men, understandably, are frustrated by hair loss because it seems like a loss of control. You can take great care of your scalp by all sorts of expensive lotions and potions, but that might not matter. There are some tried and true medications that might work, like minoxidil or finasteride. But another solution is just shaving it off, and I've heard more and more how liberating this can be for a lot of guys. That's the ultimate control of their appearance. I'm Dr. Sanjay Gupta, helping you live a better life.
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99.7 KBCY, Steve Bailey. Well, if you're anything like me, and as David Letterman always said, gosh, I hope not. Yeah. You don't want that. I wear glasses. I wear reading glasses. I don't wear prescription glasses because I'm a diabetic. And most of the time, I'm a bad diabetic. Here lately, I've been a good diabetic because of the diet. But when you're a bad diabetic, it makes your eyes change all the time, so you can't get an accurate prescription pair of glasses. So I just use these for reading. Long way around to tell you this. My nose has been itching all day on the left side. I don't know if this has ever happened to you or not, so I took my glasses off and looked at it. And one of those little, you know, little places that keeps it from mashing your nose, you know, the little pad, has come off, and it's got a little point right there on the end, and it's digging into my face. And that might make it hurt a little bit. It might not be the ideal thing. And I barely have it sitting on my nose, but as you're talking, you move, it starts digging. And I've actually got a little sore on my nose where it should be. And it hurts, that's all I'm trying to say. And I don't have a backup pair of glasses, so I got to deal with it. I'm wearing them real low on my nose now, so it doesn't hurt so bad. What a tangled web I weave, right? 99.7 KBCY.

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1: 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Well, don't you? 99.7 KBCY, it's Steve Bailey. We're in the final hour of the Bailey Show. 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

0: Taylor Swift, by the way, 99.7 KBCY. It's Steve Bailey. I like Taylor Swift just fine, but that song right there, I knew it. Sound like something out of a Barbie movie. The end of it does anyway. I don't know. I haven't really taken time, I'll admit, to listen to the entire song. If I did that, might help a little bit. Might help a little bit. A little bit. Just that much. 99.7. ABCY.
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0: Restless Heart, That Rock Won't Roll, 99.7 KBCY. This is Steve Bailey. Tracy Lawrence is coming to town. Going to be at the Abilene Auditorium Friday, July 17th, 7:45. Yeah, maybe. You might win tickets on KBCY. 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But a lot of people are going to want those tickets, too. 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
8: For more than a decade, the Environmental Working Group has put out a list of the so-called Dirty Dozen. These are the non-organic produce contaminated with the highest levels of pesticides. Well, this year, spinach topped the list, followed by kale, collard, mustard greens, strawberries, grapes, nectarines, peaches, cherries,

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The civil authorities have issued a child abduction emergency for all of Texas beginning at 3:10 p.m. and ending at 6:10 p.m. Amber Alert. 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Missing child is Autry Rich, 14-year-old white female. 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

Pots Farm was a place to go. 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I'm tired of talking, man. Y'all ain't listening. Them old

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13: A better life with Dr. Sanjay Gupta.
14: A colleague of mine went to a meeting of the primetime seniors the other week. There are programs like this all over the country for people in their 60s, 70s, 80s, and beyond to stay active. It's not just something to keep older folks busy. It helps to keep their bodies in shape and their brain sharp. Showing up with a good attitude is a must, and research shows that having the right mindset actually does lead to better physical aging. So if you need some suggestions to boost your positivity, experts we talked to recommended focusing on goals, which can boost your confidence. Practice gratitude, they said. One of the seniors my colleague met told her that just waking up in the morning is, quote, better than the alternative. That's true. Focus on the things you can control. Diet and exercise, and very importantly, surround yourself with positive people, because that can be contagious. I'm Dr. Sanjay Gupta, helping you live a better life.
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13: Few people now have asked me about a TikTok trend that they've come across. It's called 75 Hard. 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So here's what it entails. 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
5: A better life with Dr. Sanjay Gupta.
6: There are lots of things you can measure to get an idea of how healthy you are at any given moment. Temperature, heart rate, blood pressure, just to name a few. But how about how healthy you will be and how long you're likely to live? According to a new study out of the University at Buffalo, two simple strength tests are pretty accurate at predicting longevity in older women. One is hand grip strength, and the other is how quickly people can stand up from a seated position without using their arms. By the way, I remember interviewing former President Jimmy Carter when he was quite old and being really impressed how he just popped out of the chair without using his arms. Not a lot of older people can actually do that. But I think the message here is that maintaining strength as you age is going to help you perform everyday activities, but also help you avoid injury and stay independent. I'm Dr. Sanjay Gupta, helping you live a better life.
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13: By age 35, two-thirds of American men will experience some degree of noticeable hair loss. And by age 50, about 85% of men will have significantly thinning hair. That's according to the American Hair Loss Association. Now, one dermatologist explained that hair loss can either be genetic or it can be triggered by stress, illness, surgery, medications, major life events. No matter the cause, a lot of men, understandably, are frustrated by hair loss because it seems like a loss of control. You can take great care of your scalp by all sorts of expensive lotions and potions, but that might not matter. There are some tried and true medications that might work, like minoxidil or finasteride. But another solution is just shaving it off. And I've heard more and more how liberating this can be for a lot of guys. That's the ultimate control of their appearance. I'm Dr. Sanjay Gupta, helping you live a better life.
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10: 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Well, this year, spinach topped the list, followed by kale, collard, mustard greens, strawberries, grapes, nectarines, peaches, cherries, apples, blackberries, pears, potatoes, and blueberries. 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Point is, though, you could consider buying these items organic if and when you can, and then taking extra care when you wash them. The FDA recommends rinsing all fruits and vegetables, even the ones that are organic, under running water that is slightly warmer than room temperature. Don't use soap, bleach, or any fancy produce washes. I'm Dr. Sanjay Gupta, helping you live a better life.
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